You doing all right? You still doing all right, LA? Come on, let me hear you. All right, we're going to do a song called Egypt.

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You are, right? It must mean you like to sing as well. You ready for that? No? But we're not gonna do more unless you sing along, alright? This one is called Come. Come!

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It's been a pleasure being back here. Thanks to you. Good night and take care.

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I see these audience mics are around up here somewhere, and there's a fucking needle back there because you guys keep pinning it because you're loud as shit. And they asked us, why Cleveland? I guess this is the fucking reason, isn't it? Dedicated to a couple of cartoon fucking friends of mine. Suck my fucking dick. Hello from the gutter.

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His bones will all be broken, dragged across the field. 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

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Thou preparest a table before me in the presence of mine enemies. 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

Yeah, we'd like to thank everybody for coming out here tonight. 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It started off with some complications. But you know, every day is filled with complications. And people just have to deal with it. But my complications, it's something that's been bothering me now. Maybe I should tell you all about it. 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
0: Only one big problem, baby. 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Couldn't record that music.

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A silicone. 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